0: anniversary on Saturday with two exhibits and an Art on the Lawn market, where local artist Renee Carrier says she enjoys sharing her work and connecting with visitors.
1: I'm not someone who tries to sell a lot of art. I love to show my art and share my art. And my favorite thing is when it sparks a reaction or a connection with someone. And just having that happen just makes me so happy.
0: The two new exhibits will remain on display at the Okotoks Art Gallery until November 6th. Alberta Health Services celebrated a local employee during Linen and Environmental Services Appreciation Week last week. High River's Michelle Bolton has worked in the service for 25 years at the hospital. Bolton says the position is a calling rooted in compassion and care. After 25 years, she says she still finds purpose in joining her work, knowing she creates clean, safe, and welcoming spaces. And addressing complaints about referendum signage is no longer within the Town of High River's jurisdiction. Because of legislation passed since the last election, Mayor Craig Snodgrass explains the town's challenge.
2: The provincial government has gotten rid of our ability to have that bylaw that dictates where the signage goes.
0: He encourages campaigners to consider community impact and be respectful of public property. And in other news, Monday marked 1 year since Darius McDougall was last seen in the Crow's Nest Pass area. Since last year, investigators have investigated over 70 tips, but none have led to finding him. Elections Alberta has released details on voting locations, identification requirements, and advance voting for the upcoming October 19th referendum. And a raccoon boot camp at the Mississippi Wildlife Center is teaching abandoned kits how to survive in the wild on their own.
3: High River Online Sports.
0: In the MLB, the Toronto Blue Jays dropped a 4-3 decision to Baltimore last night. The Jays will look to even the series today at 4:30. In the NHL, the preseason continues tonight for the Calgary Flames as they host the Vancouver Canucks at 7. The Edmonton Oilers are in Winnipeg facing the Jets tonight at 6. And Okotoks Oilers head coach and general manager Tyler Dice has been coaching for over two decades. Entering his 11th season as Oilers head coach, Dice says his role is to develop good players and people.
4: They're student athletes and it's creating that relationship. You can push them to be better, but knowing what the ups and downs and trying to help these guys kind of shape it and stay strong mentally.
0: Dice is signed as coach until the end of the 2029-2030 season.
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0: This evening is partly cloudy with a possible thunderstorm and a low of 7 overnight. There's sun and cloud for Wednesday getting up to 23, and there's sun for Thursday with highs of 20.
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6: Clouds will stick around for the evening, bringing a possible thunderstorm, dropping down to 7 overnight. There's sun and cloud for Wednesday with highs of 23, and there's sun for Thursday with highs of 20. For the full 7-day forecast, visit highriveronline.com. I'm Emily Rogers.
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3: With your local news, I'm Emily Rogers. Election signs are no longer under municipal jurisdiction. This means the town has limited ability to address concerns about referendum signage. High River Mayor Craig Snodgrass encourages campaigners to consider community impact.
4: We can recommend where we want signage, but there's no laws that are holding people to that. So we are asking that people be respectful of public property.
3: Bill 54, passed last summer, limits the town's jurisdiction over election signs to only matters of public safety. Okotoks Town Council has given the green light to a land use change that could bring a new campground to the community. The change covers about 53 acres near Etopetopa Park and would allow for a potential 200-site campground. Councillor Michelle Walther explained that a campground would help with sporting events.
5: We don't have capacity to house everyone, and so then they stay in Calgary, and I just feel like this might open the opportunity for people to stay in Okotoks and to use our amenities.
3: The redesignation was passed with a 5-1 vote. Michelle Bolton has worked in linen and environmental services at the High River Hospital for 25 years. During an appreciation week, Alberta Health Services celebrated Bolton's commitment to her work. Throughout her years, she says one reminder has always stuck with her and continues to shape how she works daily. Clean every room as if someone you care about deeply will be staying there. And a former Canadian Pacific Railway station just marked 45 years since being transformed into an arts and culture space. The Okotoks Art Gallery celebrated its anniversary on Saturday with an outdoor art market. Local artist Renee Carrier was among those selling in the market and says you never know what piece will connect with someone.
6: It might be their personal experience makes something speak to them. Sometimes it's the medium, or sometimes it's just something, like I said, that connects with them and makes them smile.
3: The anniversary also marked the opening of two new exhibits. And in other news, Prime Minister Mark Carney is in New York today for the United Nations General Assembly. Monday marked 1 year since Darius McDougall went missing in the Crow's Nest Pass area. And a family boating on Okanagan Lake saved a bear cub that was struggling to stay above water.
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3: This evening is partly cloudy with a possible thunderstorm and a low of 7 overnight. There's sun and cloud for Wednesday, getting up to 23, and there's sun for Thursday with highs of 20.
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7: This evening is partly cloudy with a possible thunderstorm and a low of 7 overnight. There's sun and cloud for Wednesday getting up to 23, and there's sun for Thursday with highs of 20. For the full 7-day forecast, visit highriveronline.com. 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
10: 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We broadcast from the GM Mechanical Studios in High River on Treaty 7 territory. 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
2: With your local news, I'm Emily Rogers. Okotoks Town Council approved a land use redesignation that could pave the way for a 200-site campground in town. During last week's meeting, Council redesignated about 53 acres near Etopetopa Park from natural areas to recreation and open space. Mayor Tanya Thorne explains.
3: Integration into Etobicoke Park creates that walkability of it and actually opens up this area for more people to enjoy it.
2: The campground has not been approved by council just yet. The Okotoks Art Gallery celebrated 45 years as a community art space over the weekend. The gallery marked the anniversary on Saturday with two exhibits and an Art on the Lawn market, where local artist Renee Carrier says she enjoys sharing her work and connecting with visitors.
4: I'm not someone who tries to sell a lot of art. I love to show my art and share my art. And my favorite thing is when it sparks a reaction or a connection with someone. And just having that happen just makes me so happy.
2: The two new exhibits will remain on display at the Okotoks Art Gallery until November 6th. Alberta Health Services celebrated a local employee during Linen and Environmental Services Appreciation Week last week. High River's Michelle Bolton has worked in the service for 25 years at the hospital. Bolton says the position is a calling rooted in compassion and care. After 25 years, she says she still finds purpose in enjoying her work, knowing she creates clean, safe, and welcoming spaces. And addressing complaints about referendum signage is no longer within the Town of High River's jurisdiction. Because of legislation passed since the last election, Mayor Craig Snodgrass explains the town's challenge.
5: The provincial government has gotten rid of our ability to have that bylaw that dictates where the signage goes.
2: He encourages campaigners to consider community impact and be respectful of public property. And in other news, Monday marked 1 year since Darius McDougall was last seen in the Crow's Nest Pass area. Since last year, investigators have investigated over 70 tips, but none have led to finding him. Elections Alberta has released details on voting locations, identification requirements, and advance voting for the upcoming October 19th referendum. And a raccoon boot camp at the Mississippi Wildlife Center is teaching abandoned kits how to survive in the wild on their own.
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2: This evening is partly cloudy with a possible thunderstorm and a low of 7 overnight. There's sun and cloud for Wednesday, getting up to 23, and there's sun for Thursday with highs of 20.
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6: Clouds will stick around for the evening, bringing a possible thunderstorm, dropping down to 7 overnight. There's sun and cloud for Wednesday with highs of 23, and there's sun for Thursday with highs of 20. For the full 7-day forecast, visit highriveronline.com. 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
16: This evening is partly cloudy with a possible thunderstorm and a low of 7 overnight. There's sun and cloud for Wednesday getting up to 23, and there's sun for Thursday with highs of 20. For the full 7-day forecast, visit highriveronline.com. 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
1: With your local news, I'm Emily Rogers. Election signs are no longer under municipal jurisdiction. This means a town has limited ability to address concerns about referendum signage. High River Mayor Craig Snodgrass encourages campaigners to consider community impact.
2: We can recommend where we want signage, but there's no laws that are holding people to that. So we are asking that people be respectful of public property.
1: Bill 54, passed last summer, limits the town's jurisdiction over election signs to only matters of public safety. Okotoks Town Council has given the green light to a land use change that could bring a new campground to the community. The change covers about 53 acres near Etopetopa Park and would allow for a potential 200-site campground. Councillor Michelle Walther explained that a campground would help with sporting events.
3: We don't have capacity to house everyone, and so then they stay in Calgary, and I just feel like this might open the opportunity for people to stay in Okotoks and to use our amenities.
1: The redesignation was passed with a 5-1 vote. Michelle Bolton has worked in linen and environmental services at the High River Hospital for 25 years. During an appreciation week, Alberta Health Services celebrated Bolton's commitment to her work. Throughout her years, she says one reminder has always stuck with her and continues to shape how she works daily. Clean every room as if someone you care about deeply will be staying there. And a former Canadian Pacific Railway station just marked 45 years since being transformed into an arts and culture space. The Okotoks Art Gallery celebrated its anniversary on Saturday with an outdoor art market. Local artist Renee Carrier was among those selling in the market and says you never know what piece will connect with someone.
4: It might be their personal experience makes something speak to them. Sometimes it's the medium, or sometimes it's just something, like I said, that connects with them and makes them smile.
1: The anniversary also marked the opening of two new exhibits. And in other news, Prime Minister Mark Carney is in New York today for the United Nations General Assembly. Monday marked 1 year since Darius McDougall went missing in the Crow's Nest Pass area. And a family boating on Okanagan Lake saved a bear cub that was struggling to stay above water.
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1: This evening is partly cloudy with a possible thunderstorm and a low of 7 overnight. There's sun and cloud for Wednesday, getting up to 23, and there's sun for Thursday with highs of 20.
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4: Clouds will stick around for the evening, bringing a possible thunderstorm, dropping down to 7 overnight. There's sun and cloud for Wednesday with highs of 23, and there's sun for Thursday with highs of 20. For the full 7-day forecast, visit highriveronline.com. 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
5: This evening is partly cloudy with a possible thunderstorm and a low of 7 overnight. There's sun and cloud for Wednesday getting up to 23, and there's sun for Thursday with highs of 20. For the full 7-day forecast, visit highriveronline.com. 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
6: 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We broadcast from the GM Mechanical Studios in High River on Treaty 7 territory. 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
5: Clouds will stick around for the evening, bringing a possible thunderstorm, dropping down to 7 overnight. There's sun and cloud for Wednesday with highs of 23, and there's sun for Thursday with highs of 20. For the full 7-day forecast, visit highriveronline.com. I'm Emily Rogers.
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2: High River Online weather.
10: This evening is partly cloudy with a possible thunderstorm and a low of 7 overnight. There's sun and cloud for Wednesday getting up to 23, and there's sun for Thursday with highs of 20. For the full 7-day forecast, visit highriveronline.com. 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
0: High River Online weather.
12: Clouds will stick around for the evening, bringing a possible thunderstorm, dropping down to 7 overnight. There's sun and cloud for Wednesday with highs of 23, and there's sun for Thursday with highs of 20. For the full 7-day forecast, visit highriveronline.com. 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
8: This evening is partly cloudy with a possible thunderstorm and a low of 7 overnight. There's sun and cloud for Wednesday getting up to 23, and there's sun for Thursday with highs of 20. For the full 7-day forecast, visit highriveronline.com. 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
2: Clouds will stick around for the evening, bringing a possible thunderstorm, dropping down to 7 overnight. There's sun and cloud for Wednesday with highs of 23, and there's sun for Thursday with highs of 20. For the full 7-day forecast, visit highriveronline.com. 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
2: This evening is partly cloudy with a possible thunderstorm and a low of 7 overnight. There's sun and cloud for Wednesday getting up to 23, and there's sun for Thursday with highs of 20. For the full 7-day forecast, visit highriveronline.com. 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
3: Clouds will stick around for the evening, bringing a possible thunderstorm, dropping down to 7 overnight. There's sun and cloud for Wednesday with highs of 23, and there's sun for Thursday with highs of 20. For the full 7-day forecast, visit highriveronline.com. I'm Emily Rogers.
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2: This evening is partly cloudy with a possible thunderstorm and a low of 7 overnight. There's sun and cloud for Wednesday, getting up to 23, and there's sun for Thursday with highs of 20. For the full 7-day forecast, visit highriveronline.com. 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
2: Clouds will stick around for the evening, bringing a possible thunderstorm, dropping down to 7 overnight. There's sun and cloud for Wednesday with highs of 23, and there's sun for Thursday with highs of 20. For the full 7-day forecast, visit highriveronline.com. I'm Emily Rogers.
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4: High River Online weather.
5: This evening is partly cloudy with a possible thunderstorm and a low of 7 overnight. There's sun and cloud for Wednesday getting up to 23, and there's sun for Thursday with highs of 20. For the full 7-day forecast, visit highriveronline.com. 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
1: Clouds will stick around for the evening, bringing a possible thunderstorm, dropping down to 7 overnight. There's sun and cloud for Wednesday with highs of 23, and there's sun for Thursday with highs of 20. For the full 7-day forecast, visit highriveronline.com. 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
3: This evening is partly cloudy with a possibility.

0: possible thunderstorm and a low of 7 overnight. There's sun and cloud for Wednesday, getting up to 23, and there's sun for Thursday with highs of 20. For the full 7-day forecast, visit highriveronline.com. I'm Emily Rogers.
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5: Clouds will stick around for the evening, bringing a possible thunderstorm, dropping down to 7 overnight. There's sun and cloud for Wednesday with highs of 23, and there's sun for Thursday with highs of 20. For the full 7-day forecast, visit HighRiverOnline.com. 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
3: High River Online weather.
4: This evening is partly cloudy with a possible thunderstorm and a low of 7 overnight. There's sun and cloud for Wednesday getting up to 23, and there's sun for Thursday with highs of 20. For the full 7-day forecast, visit highriveronline.com. 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
3: High River Online weather.
4: Clouds will stick around for the evening, bringing a possible thunderstorm, dropping down to 7 overnight. There's sun and cloud for Wednesday with highs of 23, and there's sun for Thursday with highs of 20. For the full 7-day forecast, visit highriveronline.com. 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
4: This evening is partly cloudy with a possible thunderstorm and a low of 7 overnight. There's sun and cloud for Wednesday getting up to 23, and there's sun for Thursday with highs of 20. For the full 7-day forecast, visit highriveronline.com. 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
1: Good morning. I'm Kevin Wallace. Foothills County is warning about an impersonation scam. The county says someone is using publicly available information of a county representative to try and deceive you into making payments. The county is urging you to verify payment requests directly with county officials and not send sensitive information until the request is confirmed as legitimate. The incident is under investigation. The Heritage and International Bloom Festival gets underway today. Chair Jamie Kinghorn says weather conditions are looking promising.
2: We need sun and we need really what's most important is light wind.
1: 20 balloons are expected to be airborne around 6:30 tonight, weather permitting. They will be lifting off from the Wallaceville area and you can expect traffic delays. A Foothills team brought home two medals from an international jiu-jitsu competition in Las Vegas earlier this month. 16-year-old Nick Starr of Heritage Point won silver in no-gi and bronze in gi in the juvenile blue belt super heavy division at Jiu-Jitsu Con.
3: It was really special. It was a lot of fun being called up onto the podium and being able to talk with my people that I competed against. It was a really good experience.
1: The tournament marked Starr's first international competition. And life after high school was the focus for Highwood High's grades 10 to 12 students on Monday. The Fall Career Fair brought 23 different colleges and institutions to town to chat about their futures. Nate recruiter David Pye spoke about the value of these events.
4: It allows them to see a lot of schools that they might not otherwise.
1: Even 2 years away from grad, students begin to consider their options to plan for the future. In other news, a small plane had to land on the Trans-Canada Highway near Banff to make repairs. No one was injured. U.S. President Donald Trump now says they will continue using Canadian potash instead of outsourcing to Belarus. Saskatchewan Premier Scott Moe says Trump's plan was never realistic. And B.C. residents are going to the polls for a snap general provincial election on October 24th. It's 2 years ahead of schedule.
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1: Leading off with baseball, the Toronto Blue Jays Baltimore Orioles game yesterday was postponed due to weather, so they're having a doubleheader today. First game goes at 11:30 this morning, with game two coming right after at 4:30. Turning to hockey, the Calgary Flames picked up a 3-1 exhibition win over the Vancouver Canucks, with forward Joel Farabee notching a goal and an assist. The Edmonton Oilers also won. They came from behind to beat the Winnipeg Jets 2-1 in overtime. And the Okotoks Classic is bringing some of the world's top male curlers to town. Okotoks Curling Club General Manager Mike Libis says it's a stacked field this year.
5: We've got the defending Canadian champion Matt Dunstone's here, defending Alberta champion Kevin Cooey will be here, the new Brendan Botcher team, reigning Olympic gold medalist Tyler Tardy will be here with his new team.
1: Curling draws run daily tomorrow through Sunday.
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1: Mainly sunny today with a high of 21 and a bit of a breeze coming from the southwest at 30, gusting near 50 at noon. Overnight low down to 4 with a high of 21 tomorrow, 22 on Friday, and 16 and 14 over the weekend. And to see the full 7-day forecast and to read more on these stories, just go to highriveronline.com. 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

0: Good times and tan lines. I don't know if you're going to get a tan today. High of only 21, but hey, you have sensitive skin like me. No doubt. Good morning. I'm Kevin Wallace. It's 6 minutes after six. We should have an excellent day for the Balloon Festival. Fingers crossed, right? I'm Kevin Wallace, your host of the 99.7 Sun Country Tire Craft Morning Show, broadcasting from the GM Mechanical Studios in High River on Treaty 7 land. We have a weird and wacky story coming up at 6:40 this morning. You're going to love this one. Pretty interesting. I also have some new info to share about our Hershey Fraser Meats Thanksgiving Turkey giveaway. I'll share that info with you in 10 minutes. The Car Show Week continues on Records from Home and Movie Night Out with Landmark Cinemas coming up at 7:20 and 7:40 respectively. And Guaranteed Garth coming up right after that at 7:50. And I do take your requests for good Garth Brooks songs on the talk and text line 403-652-4997. And we are talking Brian Chip Chase Senior Memorial Show and Shine right after the 8:30 news. Tracy's going to be coming in with all the new details.
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0: That's Stella Lefty with Boston, the number three song on the American Country Countdown with Ryan Fox. I have a feeling it's going to crawl up another notch or two. We'll have to find out this Saturday from 2 till 6 or Sunday morning from 8 till noon. All right, turning up a little stomping ground time for Tim Hicks.
1: 16 and a six-pack, $20 and a shoulder tap. Got you too far gone to get back. Man, we were cool with that. Cutting class, trying to duck our teachers. Bombing smokes out behind the bleachers. Friday driving double feature. Took my girl and we didn't watch either.

0: Oh, Tim Hicks loves to have a good time, does he not? So do I. Good morning, I'm Kevin Wallace. It's 16 or 17 minutes after 6 right now, and a little bit on the chilly side out there. You know what, though? Not bad. 5 degrees right now, and it is going to warm up to a high of 21. We'll give you full weather details in just a sec. We'll update your traffic here in just a moment as well, but got to give you an update on the Hershey Fraser Thanksgiving Turkey Giveaway. Yeah, you're going to hear that gobble gobble not next week, the week thereafter, just leading into Thanksgiving. So I was all stoked yesterday thinking it was next week. No, it's a week away from next week, Kev. Oh, man. Okay, all right. Just I get too excited for this week because we have the car show coming up. We have the balloon glow on Friday. We have the balloon festival kicking off this afternoon as well. So it's just one of those kind of days and kind of weeks. And all the volunteers that are pulling their hair out, getting ready for this big week, I applaud you and thank you for doing what you're doing. So here's the deal. When we start doing the giveaways, remember I was telling you I'll take, you know, caller number 9 whenever you hear the turkey gobble gobble there? I'm going to change it up a little bit. I'm going to do something called Talking Turkey. So I'll throw out a bit of turkey trivia, and then you get a call in and see if I'm bluffing you or not. So it's going to be called Truth or Talking Turkey. If I'm talking turkey, you know, I'm full of you know what, a big fat fibber. All right. And whoever gets it right gets the turkey. That's how we're going to do it. We have 5 of those turkeys to give away. And they are absolutely the best fresh, never frozen range or free range turkeys, courtesy of Hershey Fraser Meats there in Okotoks. So listen for this, the turkey gobble gobble, and then I'll be doing the turkey trivia stuff with you. Okay. We're still a week and a half away, though.
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0: Like a little kid before Christmas, a little giddy. All right, as far as travel goes, you know what? Everything's excellent, thank goodness, this morning. Boy, it got a little nasty there after 7 o'clock. Hopefully, we have a really good commute this morning.
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0: Mainly sunny today with a high of 21, a little windy as well. Wind out of the southwest at 30, gusting near 50 near noon. Overnight low down to 4, risk of frost. High of 21 tomorrow, 22 on Friday, and a little cooler over the weekend with highs of 16 and 14. And to see the full 7-day forecast, just go to our weather page at highriveronline.com. 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
6: I'm Kevin Wallace with your morning news. The Heritage Inn International Balloon Festival starts today, with the flights beginning this evening around 6:30. The popular Balloon Glow is also returning Friday night. Organizer Jamie Kinghorn says they're looking for a few more helping hands.
7: We never have enough volunteers. 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
6: You can help with everything from balloon crews to cleanup. Foothills County is warning you about a circulating impersonation scam. The county says someone is pretending to be a county representative and using their information to mislead people into making payments. Residents and contractors are urged to be cautious of payment requests, verify requests with county officials, and not send sensitive information until the request has been confirmed as legitimate. The county says the incident is under investigation. Grade 10 to 12 students in Highwood High School attended a fall career fair on Monday morning. David Pye, a recruiter from NAIT, spoke about the variety of institutions.
8: We have schools from all over the province.
6: 23 colleges and universities, as well as the Canadian

0: Canadian military brought representatives to share information with students about life after high school. And a Foothills teen brought home two medals during his first international jiu-jitsu competition. 16-year-old Nick Starr of Heritage Point competed at Jiu-Jitsu Con in Las Vegas earlier this month, winning silver in no-gi and bronze in gi in the juvenile blue belt super heavy division. For Starr, jiu-jitsu is about more than just competing.
1: I just like the fact that after you compete, you can connect with the people that you win against and form friendships.
0: Looking ahead, Starr is planning to continue training and helping coach younger athletes. In other news, a small plane made an unexpected landing on the Trans-Canada Highway near Banff to make repairs yesterday. No one was injured. U.S. President Donald Trump says the U.S. will continue using Canadian potash rather than turning to Belarus. Saskatchewan Premier Scott Moe says Trump's plan was never realistic. And B.C. residents are heading to the polls for a snap provincial election on October 24th, 2 years ahead of schedule.
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0: In the MLB, the Toronto Blue Jays Baltimore Orioles game yesterday was postponed due to weather, so they're playing a doubleheader today. Game one starts at 11:30 this morning, with the second game coming right after at 4:30 this afternoon. In the NHL, the Calgary Flames easily beat the Vancouver Canucks 3-1 last night at the Dome in exhibition play. The Flames outshot the Canucks 30-8. And the Edmonton Oilers picked up their second win of the preseason, slipping past the Winnipeg Jets 2-1 in overtime. And the Okotoks Curling Classic returns tomorrow, with draws running until Sunday. Okotoks Curling Club General Manager Mike Libis says tickets are available at the door.
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0: First draws tomorrow at 9 a.m. and will feature local teams, Team Jacob Libis and Team James Balance.
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0: Mainly sunny today with a high of 21 and a bit of a breeze coming from the southwest at 30, gusting near 50 at noon. Overnight low down to 4 with a high of 21 tomorrow, 22 on Friday, and 16 and 14 over the weekend. And to see the full 7-day forecast and to read more on these stories, just go to highriveronline.com. I'm Kevin Wallace.
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0: The number one song in the American Country Countdown with Ryan Fox. You got it. It just crawled up to number one over the weekend, Saturday from 2 till 6. You can catch it right here on 99.7 Sun Country or on Sunday mornings from 8 till noon. Good morning. I'm Kevin Wallace. This is 99.7 Sun Country and the Tire Craft Morning Show. 20 minutes away from 7 o'clock, it's 6:40, and time for a little weird and wacky Wednesday news story. Double trouble. I love the headline. A rare two-headed baby turtle has been discovered on Cape Cod. The diamondback terrapin, weighing a very small 5.2 grams. Yeah, it's tiny. Found last Thursday at a protected nesting site brought to the Cape Wildlife Center. The center shared photos of the little hatchling on Facebook showing its two distinct heads. And what it's called is bicephaly. Okay, so it occurs when conjoined twins fail to fully separate during development, according to the National Geographic, of course, the experts. The rare condition's most common in turtles and snakes, but it can happen in other animals, too. You've probably seen two-headed cows a time or two in your life, but pretty cool looking, the cute little guy. I wonder what they're going to name him, or names, right?
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0: What about Bert and Ernie? That's a classic. All right. As far as traffic goes, everything's looking good. Oh, we're already starting to see a slowdown northbound on Deerfoot at the Iberstrong Bridge. Rats. Oh, well, looks like it's going to be another busy commute this morning.
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0: Mainly sunny today with a high of 21, a little windy as well. Wind out of the southwest at 30, gusting near 50 near noon. Overnight low down to 4, risk of frost. High of 21 tomorrow, 22 on Friday, and a little cooler over the weekend with highs of 16 and 14. And to see the full 7-day forecast, just go to our weather page at highriveronline.com. 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

0: Valley. That's our latest right here on 99.7 Sun Country and the Tire Craft Morning Show. Balloon Fest launches this afternoon, tonight, around 5:30, 6:30. You know, watch out for traffic conditions, though, because things have really changed this year. They have to do all the launching of the balloons at the Wallaceville site. That's normally where we have the big balloon glow on Friday, right? But that's where they're going to be launching them tonight and tomorrow morning and Friday morning and not Friday night, obviously, because the balloon glow, but Saturday morning and night and Sunday morning as well. So keep your heads up. Keep your head in a swivel there. It looks like there are going to be some road closures and delays when they're doing it. And on the way in this morning, I noticed a whole bunch of no parking little billboard signs, little A-frame signs all up and down Center Street there in Wallaceville. So heads up, be prepared for that. So they launch at about 6:30 or so tonight, but watch for road closures and delays starting around 5:30 or so, depending on how it goes. It's the first time they're doing it with this location, so could be a little bit unusual as we get used to it. All right, coming up after your 7 o'clock news, the Car Week continues on Records from Home and Movie Night Out with Landmark Cinemas at 7:20 and 7:40.
1: This is Rail Safety Week, a week highlighting the dangers of distractions around railway crossings. One Saskatchewan mother knows firsthand how quickly a moment of inattention can become a tragedy. Sandra LaRose lost her 17-year-old daughter, Kaylin, in 2018 after her vehicle was struck by a train near Weyburn. LaRose says every decision behind the wheel carries consequences, and putting the phone away can save a life.
2: Don't ever think it won't happen to you. I never thought my life would be this way. Kaylin was smart. She knew right from wrong, and she made a mistake. But it's a mistake that can't be undone. There's no undo button on death. It's permanent. So look, listen, and live.
1: LaRose has spent the last number of years taking the message of rail safety to over 50,000 high school students across Canada. For Golden West, I'm Glendalee Allen Vossler.
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1: Good morning. I'm Kevin Wallace. Foothills County is warning about an impersonation scam. The county says someone is using publicly available information of a county representative to try and deceive you into making payments. The county is urging you to verify payment requests directly with county officials and not send sensitive information until the request is confirmed as legitimate. The incident is under investigation. The Heritage and International Balloon Festival gets underway today. Chair Jamie Kinghorn says weather conditions are looking promising.
2: We need sun and we need really what's most important is light winds.
1: 20 balloons are expected to be airborne around 6:30 tonight, weather permitting. They will be lifting off from the Wallaceville area and you can expect traffic delays. A Foothills team brought home two medals from an international jiu-jitsu competition in Las Vegas earlier this month. 16-year-old Nick Starr of Heritage Point won silver in no-gi and bronze in gi in the juvenile blue belt super heavy division at Jiu-Jitsu Con.
3: It was really special. It was a lot of fun being called up onto the podium and being able to talk with my people that I competed against. It was a really good experience.
1: The tournament marked Starr's first international competition. And life after high school was the focus for Highwood High's grades 10 to 12 students on Monday. The fall career fair brought 23 different colleges and institutions to town to chat about their futures. Nate recruiter David Pye spoke about the value of these events.
4: It allows them to see a lot of schools that they might not otherwise.
1: Even 2 years away from grad, students begin to consider their options to plan for the future. In other news, a small plane had to land on the Trans-Canada Highway near Banff to make repairs. No one was injured. U.S. President Donald Trump now says they will continue using Canadian potash instead of outsourcing to Belarus. Saskatchewan Premier Scott Moe says Trump's plan was never realistic. And B.C. residents are going to the polls for a snap general provincial election on October 24th. It's 2 years ahead of schedule.
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1: Leading off with baseball, the Toronto Blue Jays Baltimore Orioles game yesterday was postponed due to weather, so they're having a doubleheader today. First game goes at 11:30 this morning, with game two coming right after at 4:30. Turning to hockey, the Calgary Flames picked up a 3-1 exhibition win over the Vancouver Canucks, with forward Joel Farabee notching a goal and an assist. The Edmonton Oilers also won. They came from behind to beat the Winnipeg Jets 2-1 in overtime. And the Okotoks Classic is bringing some of the world's top male curlers to town. Okotoks Curling Club General Manager Mike Libis says it's a stacked field this year.
5: Well, we've got the defending Canadian champion Matt Dunstone's here, defending Alberta champion Kevin Cooley will be here, the new Brendan Botcher team, reigning Olympic gold medalist Tyler Tardy will be here with his new team.
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1: Mainly sunny today with a high of 21 and a bit of a breeze coming from the southwest at 30, gusting near 50 at noon. Overnight low down to 4 with a high of 21 tomorrow, 22 on Friday, and 16 and 14 over the weekend. And to see the full 7-day forecast and to read more on these stories, just go to highriveronline.com. 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

0: I almost fall asleep there for a sec. Sleepless in a hotel room, Luke Combs on 99.7 Sun Country. And the Tirecraft Morning Show, just kidding. I'm Kevin Wallace. Welcome to our studios as well, courtesy of GM Mechanical Studios. May need a little AC this afternoon. Yeah, it's going to warm up again. It's kind of unusual considering yesterday was the first day of fall, but a high of 21 on the way today. I know the kids are all stoked and happy in Mrs. Murphy's grade 6 class over at Senator Riley Middle School. They're going to be pumped on Friday. They're going to be screaming. They're going to be out of their mind because they won the first pizza party for the classroom of the month, courtesy of Steakhouse by My Pizza. Oh, man. Keep those nominations coming in on highriveronline.com. I'd love to pick one in the early weeks of October, okay? So this is the very first one. 24 kiddos. They're going to go a little bit crazy, I think. I love bringing the pizza parties to them. And thanks to our other local sponsors as well, like High River Car Star Collision and Glass Repair, Red Dog Black Cat Pet Products, Bishop's Pharmacy and Travel Clinic, the Fort Museum at Fort McLeod, Okotoks Ford Lincoln, and good old Delmarie Petals and Thorns.
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Kelly Rowland, his latest Hands Up. And we're going to play another Car Show song on Records from Home as Car Show kicks off on Sunday. Here's the Rec Laws first.

0: Never drink it again, the rec laws. Yeah, good luck with that. Good morning. It's 17 after 7. I'm Kevin Wallace. This is 99.7 Sun Country. Records from Home is on the way in 3 minutes here. Car Show Week, we've been celebrating. And you know what? I'm going to play another Beach Boys song. I've been debating it back and forth. I was going to play Ronnie and the Daytonas, a little GTO, great little song. But you know what? It's a little too scratched. Can't play it. So I'm going to go with Beach Boys again. We got 409 on the way. Yeah, the 5th annual Big Car Show, the show and shine, the 5th annual Brian Chip Chase Senior Memorial is coming up this Sunday. And we're going to have some more talk. We're going to have one of the organizers join us just after the 8:30 news as well to get us some more info on it. But, oh, Beach Boys are coming up in three. Hang on.
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0: 409. Oh, man. That was the era of all the great car songs. Man, the Beach Boys put out a lot of them, didn't they? Surfer music, as we used to call it. All right, as far as traffic goes, you know what? Hey, not too bad. Northbound on Deerfoot at the Aberstrong Bridge there. Well, it's a little slow, obviously, as it always is. But it's just due to a little bit of construction there. Not too bad. I'm shocked. Not too bad. Way better than yesterday. And that's pretty much it. Memorial Drive not even backed up yet from the 4th Avenue flyover.
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0: Mainly sunny today with a high of 21, a little windy as well. Wind out of the southwest at 30, gusting near 50 near noon. Overnight low down to 4, risk of frost. High of 21 tomorrow, 22 on Friday, and a little cooler over the weekend with highs of 16 and 14. And to see the full 7-day forecast, just go to our weather page at highriveronline.com. 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
0: All right, we're going to swerve a little away from the country and go with the Beach Boys. This is 409 because it's car show week on Records from Home. This is the best. Rev it up, boys.

I'm looking forward to seeing all those muscle cars this Sunday. 5th annual Brian Chip Chase Senior Memorial Car Show and Shine. It's going to be fantastic. And the sunshine's going to be free as well. Tennille Towns on 99.7 Sun Country in the Tire Craft Morning Show. 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
1: I'm Kevin Wallace with your morning news. The Heritage Inn International Balloon Festival starts today, with the flights beginning this evening around 6:30. The popular Balloon Glow is also returning Friday night. Organizer Jamie Kinghorn says they're looking for a few more helping hands.
2: We never have enough volunteers. If you want to volunteer, we'll find something for you to do.
1: You can help with everything from balloon crews to cleanup. Foothills County is warning you about a circulating impersonation scam. The county says someone is pretending to be a county representative and using their information to mislead people into making payments. Residents and contractors are urged to be cautious of payment requests, verify requests with county officials, and not send sensitive information until the request has been confirmed as legitimate. The county says the incident is under investigation. Grade 10 to 12 students in Highwood High School attended a fall career fair on Monday morning. David Pye, a recruiter from NATE, spoke about the variety of institutions.
3: We have schools from all over the province.
1: 23 colleges and universities, as well as the Canadian military, brought representatives to share information with students about life after high school. And a Foothills teen brought home two medals during his first international jiu-jitsu competition. 16-year-old Nick Starr of Heritage Point competed at Jiu-Jitsu Con in Las Vegas earlier this month, winning silver in no-gi and bronze in gi in the juvenile blue belt super heavy division. For Starr, jiu-jitsu is about more than just competing.
4: I just like the fact that after you compete, you can connect with the people that you win against and form friendships.
1: Looking ahead, Starr is planning to continue training and helping coach younger athletes. In other news, a small plane made an unexpected landing on the Trans-Canada

0: the highway near Banff to make repairs yesterday. No one was injured. U.S. President Donald Trump says the U.S. will continue using Canadian potash rather than turning to Belarus. Saskatchewan Premier Scott Moe says Trump's plan was never realistic. And BC residents are heading to the polls for a snap provincial election on October 24th, 2 years ahead of schedule.
1: High River Online Sports.
0: In the MLB, the Toronto Blue Jays Baltimore Orioles game yesterday was postponed due to weather, so they're playing a doubleheader today. Game one starts at 11:30 this morning, with the second game coming right after at 4:30 this afternoon. In the NHL, the Calgary Flames easily beat the Vancouver Canucks 3-1 last night at the Dome in exhibition play. The Flames outshot the Canucks 30-8. And the Edmonton Oilers picked up their second win of the preseason, slipping past the Winnipeg Jets 2-1 in overtime. And the Okotoks Curling Classic returns tomorrow, with draws running until Sunday. Okotoks Curling Club General Manager Mike Libis says tickets are available at the door.
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0: Mainly sunny today with a high of 21 and a bit of a breeze coming from the southwest at 30, gusting near 50 at noon. Overnight low down to 4 with a high of 21 tomorrow, 22 on Friday, and 16 and 14 over the weekend. And to see the full 7-day forecast and to read more on these stories, just go to highriveronline.com. 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
0: 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Now, Bailey Zimmerman on the way with a truck song. First, Morgan Wallen.

0: Oh, hanging on there. Chevy Silverado, good truck. Bailey Zimmerman on 99.7 Sun Country, and it is car show week here at High River and also on movie night out with Landmark Cinemas, not just with Records from Home. So we're going to jump back here, ready to win a movie pass to Landmark Cinemas for two, popping popcorn for two, huh? All right, high five me later. All right, we're going to go back to 1973 here. Classic car movie, Wolfman Jack is in it even. I love it. I used to have the double album. I don't know what happened to it. I went looking for it over the weekend. Went missing in one of my moves. Just saying, great soundtrack. All right, what's the name of this movie? Text in your answer to the talk and text line 403-652-4997, and you could win that movie pass. You ready? All right, here we go.
1: Where were you in 62?
2: Is that you in that beautiful car? Jeez, what a waste of machinery.
0: Yeah, I love it. Great movie, too. All right, text in your answer to win.
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0: Just thinking about some of the different scenes in that movie now. classic stuff. Hey, all right, is getting a little bit busier on your commute into Calgary. Notably, let's start with Deerfoot. That little bit of road construction going on just before you get to the Aberstrong Bridge. It's got things backed up a bit there, but it's not that bad. Just a little sluggish, okay? So not too bad. Once you get by there, oh my goodness, there's another accident southbound again on Deerfoot just past the Calf Row Bridge. That is 2 days in a row there. What's going on? Memorial Drive is backed up almost to Deerfoot right now. All right, switching gears. We're going to head over to McLeod Trail now. Definitely have a one or two lightweight northbound at 194th Avenue there in the Walden area. And then we always have that slowdown between James McKevitt Road and usually Sun Valley Boulevard. And yes, that's the same case again today. But everywhere else is in pretty decent shape.
4: 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Perfect. We have a favor to ask.
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0: Mainly sunny today with a high of 21, a little windy as well. Wind out of the southwest at 30, gusting near 50 near noon. Overnight low down to 4, risk of frost. High of 21 tomorrow, 22 on Friday, and a little cooler over the weekend with highs of 16 and 14. And to see the full 7-day forecast, just go to our weather page at highriveronline.com. 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

0: Tyler, Joe Miller, 99.7 Sun Country in the Tyler Craft Morning Show. I'm Kevin Wallace. All right, guaranteed Garth is on the way in just a couple of minutes. Hang tight for that. But what was the name of that movie when we played Movie Night Out with Landmark Cinemas? American Graffiti. Every single person got it right. You knew exactly what I was talking about. Congratulations. What a great album as well. The soundtrack, the double soundtrack, or double album soundtrack, so good. And it's a classic. The rods in that movie are absolutely astounding. Way to go, Melba. She got it right along with about 20,000 other people, it seemed. Everyone got it right today. You know what? Melba shared something really cool on our talk and text line this morning as well. Yesterday was her and her husband Fred's 59th birthday, and she still fits in to her original wedding dress. Isn't that astonishing? You guys are a good-looking couple, let me tell you that. And also, thanks for sending in your original wedding photo, Melba. You guys have barely changed, and Fred, holy hunkamoly, you have got what awesome pompadour hairstyle. My dad had something very similar to that. Super cool. You guys make a really good looking couple, just saying. Don't get jealous, Fred. It's all good, man. I got the dance from Garth Brooks coming up for you guys.
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1: Good morning. I'm Kevin Wallace. Foothills County is warning about an impersonation scam. The county says someone is using publicly available information of a county representative to try and deceive you into making payments. The county is urging you to verify payment requests directly with county officials and not send sensitive information until the request is confirmed as legitimate. The incident is under investigation. The Heritage and International Bloom Festival gets underway today. Chair Jamie Kinghorn says weather conditions are looking promising.
2: We need sun and we need really what's most important is light winds.
1: 20 balloons are expected to be airborne around 6:30 tonight, weather permitting. They will be lifting off from the Wallaceville area and you can expect traffic delays. A Foothills team brought home two medals from an international jiu-jitsu competition in Las Vegas earlier this month. 16-year-old Nick Starr of Heritage Point won silver in no-gi and bronze in gi in the juvenile blue belt super heavy division at Jiu-Jitsu Con.
3: It was really special. It was a lot of fun being called up onto the podium and being able to talk with my people that I competed against. It was a really good experience.
1: The tournament marked Starr's first international competition. And life after high school was the focus for Highwood High's grades 10 to 12 students on Monday. The Fall Career Fair brought 23 different colleges and institutions to town to chat about their futures. Nate recruiter David Pye spoke about the value of these events.
4: It allows them to see a lot of schools that they might not otherwise.
1: Even 2 years away from grad, students begin to consider their options to plan for the future. In other news, a small plane had to land on the Trans-Canada Highway near Banff to make repairs. No one was injured. U.S. President Donald Trump now says they will continue using Canadian potash instead of outsourcing to Belarus. Saskatchewan Premier Scott Moe says Trump's plan was never realistic. And B.C. residents are going to the polls for a snap general provincial election on October 24th. It's 2 years ahead of schedule.
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1: Leading off with baseball, the Toronto Blue Jays Baltimore Orioles game yesterday was postponed due to weather, so they're having a doubleheader today. First game goes at 11:30 this morning, with game two coming right after at 4:30. Turning to hockey, the Calgary Flames picked up a 3-1 exhibition win over the Vancouver Canucks, with forward Joel Farabee notching a goal and an assist. The Edmonton Oilers also won. They came from behind to beat the Winnipeg Jets 2-1 in overtime. And the Okotoks Classic is bringing some of the world's top male curlers to town. Okotoks Curling Club General Manager Mike Libis says it's a stacked field this year.
5: Well, we've got the defending Canadian champion Matt Dunstone's here, defending Alberta champion Kevin Cooley will be here, the new Brendan Botcher team, reigning Olympic gold medalist Tyler Tardy will be here with his new team.
1: Curling draws run daily tomorrow through Sunday.
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1: Mainly sunny today with a high of 21 and a bit of a breeze coming from the southwest at 30, gusting near 50 at noon. Overnight low down to 4 with a high of 21 tomorrow, 22 on Friday, and 16 and 14 over the weekend. And to see the full 7-day forecast and to read more on these stories, just go to highriveronline.com. 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

0: Megan Maroney's 6 months later on the 99.7 Sun Country Tire Craft Morning Show. Good morning. It's 8 minutes after 8:08. We're going to be joined in a half an hour with Tracy from the car show. We're going to get all the latest details for the big show and shine coming up on Sunday. And of course, the Balloon Festival kicks off this afternoon, right around 5:30, 6 o'clock, 6:30. That's when the balloons are going to be going up for the first time. I can hardly wait. Hey, I have to give away some Calvary FC tickets. Almost forgot about that this morning. Holy cow, they're playing on Friday. Yeah, they're playing Friday night at ATCO Field at Spruce Meadows there. They take on Supra de Quebec, and they are the hottest team in the CPL. Great soccer team. Currently in the number one spot. I think there's only 5 or 6 games left in the season. So you want to go? All you have to do is call in right now and give me your best goal. Yeah, pretty simple. 403-652-4997 is the number to call.
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0: Shania Twain, don't you love just shouting out that song? Oh, it's fun to sing along to that in the car. 20 minutes after 8 right now, this is 99.7 Sun Country and the Tirecraft Morning Show. There's nothing like cranking the tunes when you're driving in on a Sunday for a big, huge car show. Oh, I can hardly wait. Fifth annual Brian Chip Chase Sr. Memorial Show and Shine is coming up this Sunday. And we're going to have a special guest in just after the 8:30 news to tell us a little bit more. It's going to be awesome. Heads up, by the way, some traffic delays during liftoff tonight and tomorrow for the Heritage Inn International Balloon Festival. Launches today. Yeah, around 5:30, 6:30 or so this evening. If you want more details on that, we have all the info at highriveronline.com.
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0: All right, let's start with McLeod Trail first of all. Boy, we have probably about a 2-light wait northbound at 194th Avenue. That's a little long for this time of the day. Anyway, once you get through there, finally, as you head up to Midlake Boulevard, you're going to see quite a few red tail lights in front of you. They will disperse once you get past James McKevitt Road. Then you are home free, essentially, although there may be a 1-light delay at Anderson Road. It's just cloggy today. All right, switching gears now, hopping over to Deerfoot. Things are looking a little bit slow by the Calf Road Bridge. That construction's slowing things down there a little bit. Oh, there's Tracy. Excellent. She's going to be coming in after the 8:30 news, talking all about not traffic issues, but about the big car show on Sunday. And we also have another issue on Memorial Drive, an accident there now heading westbound. So that could affect you because it's backed up all the way to Deerfoot.
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0: Mainly sunny today with a high of 21. A little windy as well. Wind out of the southwest at 30, gusting near 50 near noon. Overnight low down to 4, risk of frost. High of 21 tomorrow, 22 on Friday, and a little cooler over the weekend with highs of 16 and 14. And to see the full 7-day forecast, just go to our weather page at highriveronline.com. 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
1: I'm Kevin Wallace with your morning news. The Heritage Inn International Balloon Festival starts today, with the flights beginning this evening around 6:30. The popular Balloon Glow is also returning Friday night. Organizer Jamie Kinghorn says they're looking for a few more helping hands.
2: We never have enough volunteers. If you want to volunteer, we'll find something for you to do.
1: You can help with everything from balloon crews to cleanup. Foothills County is warning you about a circulating impersonation scam. The county says someone is pretending to be a county representative and using their information to mislead people into making payments. Residents and contractors are urged to be cautious of payment requests, verify requests with county officials, and not send sensitive information until the request has been confirmed as legitimate. The county says the incident is under investigation. Grade 10 to 12 students in Highwood High School attended a fall career fair on Monday morning. David Pye, a recruiter from Nate, spoke about the variety of institutions.
3: We have schools from all over the province.
1: 23 colleges and universities, as well as the Canadian military, brought representatives to share information with students about life after high school. And a Foothills teen brought home two medals during his first international jiu-jitsu competition. 16-year-old Nick Starr of Heritage Point competed at Jiu-Jitsu Con in Las Vegas earlier this month, winning silver in no-gi and bronze in gi in the juvenile blue belt super heavy division. For Star, Jiu-Jitsu is about more than just competing.
4: I just like the fact that after you compete, you can connect with the people that you win against and form friendships.
1: Looking ahead, Star is planning to continue training and helping coach younger athletes. In other news, a small plane made an unexpected landing on the Trans-Canada Highway near Banff to make repairs yesterday. No one was injured. U.S. President Donald Trump says the U.S. will continue using Canadian potash rather than turning to Belarus. Saskatchewan Premier Scott Moe says Trump's plan was never realistic. And B.C. residents are heading to the polls for a snap provincial election on October 24th, 2 years ahead of schedule.
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1: In the MLB, the Toronto Blue Jays Baltimore Orioles game yesterday was postponed due to weather, so they're playing a doubleheader today. Game one starts at 11:30 this morning, with the second game coming right after at 4:30 this afternoon. In the NHL, the Calgary Flames easily beat the Vancouver Canucks 3-1 last night at the Dome in exhibition play. The Flames outshot the Canucks 30-8. And the Edmonton Oilers picked up their second win of the preseason, slipping past the Winnipeg Jets 2-1 in overtime. And the Okotoks Curling Classic returns tomorrow, with draws running until Sunday. Okotoks Curling Club General Manager Mike Libis says tickets are available at the door.
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1: Mainly sunny today with a high of 21 and a bit of a breeze coming from the southwest at 30, gusting near 50 at noon. Overnight low down to 4 with a high of 21 tomorrow, 22 on Friday, and 16 and 14 over the weekend. And to see the full 7-day forecast and to read more on these stories,

0: 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I'm Kevin Wallace.
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0: Jordan Davis. I ain't saying. Well, actually, I am saying the 5th annual Brian Chip Chase Senior Memorial Show and Shine. We're just a couple of sleeps away now, Tracy.
1: Yes, we are. I'm so excited.
0: It's awesome. It's the 20-ish year of the Show and Shine in our town, courtesy of the River City Classics. What a great club you guys are a part of. And Roger, of course, and Peter. And hey, I played a song for you on Monday, by the way, on Records from Home.
1: You did. What did you play?
0: Mustang Sally.
1: Nice. Awesome choice.
0: Yeah. And hey, let's talk the Show and Shine, because I love Mustangs. I've been a fan of Mustangs since I was a little kid. I had one of those iron-on patches for a Mustang when I was a kid.
1: Did you really?
0: Oh, yeah. 67 Fastback. It was sweet. I wore it out. I love that shirt so much.
1: Oh, that's great.
0: And you know what's great? I love the way that the Show and Shine is all organized. George Lane Park, there's that big area for the Mustangs, the GTOs, all that kind of stuff, all the muscle cars. And then the entire downtown is overtaken.
1: The whole downtown. George Lane Park is practically its own car show.
0: Exactly.
1: Yeah. And we do have everything set up in George Lane that you would see outside the car show as well. We've got food trucks. We've got registration. We've got 50-50. So if you do park at George Lane, you don't have to go too far to get what you need.
0: It's awesome. I know. And cars are going to start showing up at around 7:30 on Sunday morning.
1: Yes.
0: Always at the same location.
1: Yeah, yeah. Just off 12th, they'll be there. Cars start rolling in at 5 or 6 in the morning, but we don't allow them to enter downtown until 7:30. We need a little time to get ready.
0: Exactly. And it takes about an hour and a half or so to get all the cars registered and to get them into the proper spots. So it doesn't officially kick off till about 10.
1: Right. We've got a great kickoff for you this year, Kevin.
0: Oh, really?
1: Yes, we've got a fantastic lady coming in to start off our day with O Canada.
0: Yeah. Excellent. That's a first.
1: Yeah, it is.
0: Cool. What time?
1: At 9:30.
0: Oh, excellent. Yep. I'm going to be up on the stage at that time, too.
1: Yeah, perfect. So you'll be ready to roll as soon as she's done singing, and we'll get the day started.
0: Oh, man, it's going to be so good. Still $20 per vehicle to enter?
1: Yeah, you bet it is. It's $20. If you're coming without registration first, bring cash. But we have a new system this year called Car Show Pro. So you can register online. Just go to the River City Classics website. It's really easy. And then you print off your own dash plaque. And then you don't have to get in line to register. You just go park.
0: Oh, my God. That's awesome.
1: Yeah. It's going to be so smooth.
0: Oh, man. That's going to save a couple of those guys like 2 hours probably worth of time.
1: Exactly.
0: Sweet.
1: Exactly.
0: They can have breakfast and relax.
1: Yeah. You just pay online and get your dash plaque and go park your car and you're set.
0: You guys are always thinking of new things to make it bigger and better. And something really cool this year, 10 different speakers are going to be all throughout the downtown core and George Lane Park broadcasting Sun Country.
1: Yes, we've got a great couple of guys, setting up speakers all through downtown that'll be set up for the broadcast so you can listen anywhere.
0: Cool. That's going to be so good. And we're also going to have our Fun in the Foothills cruiser host, Sam Ward, on location. He's going to be going all throughout the whole car show.
1: I'm so excited about that.
0: Yeah, he's going to be fantastic. We're going to be communicating as best as we can because, as you know, cell phone service is sketchy on that day.
1: Yes, it can be for sure.
0: There are thousands and thousands of people expected to come, so it'll be awesome. And upwards of 700-800 cars, maybe more?
1: Last year we had about 1,000. The year before that was about 1,200.
0: Whoa.
1: Yeah.
0: Whoa.
1: So weather dependent, we get a lot of cars.
0: You know what? It should be excellent weather too. Not too cold, not too hot. I have to always worry about getting a sunburn on my bald scalp, so it's a concern for me.
1: Yeah, the weather's going to cooperate this year.
0: Yes.
1: Absolutely.
0: I'm looking forward to it. And people, just go to the website for River City Classics to find out more. Oh, and I just want to give a shout out to Al Millard and the part swap that he does on Saturday out at the Call of the West Museum. And also on Friday and on Saturday, we have the burnout downtown.
1: Yes, actually, they're both on Saturday. We've got the swap meet and then the burnout is from 1 to 3 downtown on Center Street.
0: Man,
1: so it's a busy weekend.
0: It is fantastic. And you can smell burnt rubber for about 3 or 4 hours straight, no matter where you go in town.
1: Yes, you can.
0: Man, one year there was this really old station wagon, probably 72, 73. And I don't know what kind of V8 engine it had in there, but they really cranked it up. I was blown away. It's still my screensaver photo on my computer at home.
1: Really?
0: Oh, yeah.
1: Yeah, it's
0: there
1: a
0: was
1: fantastic
0: smoke about 100
1: show.
0: Feet high.
1: Isn't that wild?
0: Yeah. It's the best, man.
1: Yeah, I'm super excited for everything going on this year.
0: Well, it's going to be great. We'll all see you there, and it's going to be a ton of fun. Make sure you get there early and stay. Oh, and the awards, we're going to announce the awards around 2:30
1: or so,
0: around
1: 2:30, be at the main stage right across from the CIBC parking lot and beside the museum.
0: Yeah. Oh, and I forgot, I also have to give a shout-out to the Christmas Charity Truck. They're going to be raffling that off there as well.
1: So yes, they are, huge. And it's for a great cause. All the money goes to children.
0: Yep.
1: For toys for Christmas. Exactly. So it's a great cause. Get your tickets. There aren't very many being sold.
0: Yeah. Oh, and make sure you get 50-50.
1: Oh, 50-50. Oh, our 50-50 girls will be running around. Yeah, so they sure find will. Them.
0: All right. Thanks so much for coming in, Tracy. We'll see you on Sunday.
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0: And everything's looking pretty, well, a little sluggish in your commute into Calgary, but it has improved on Deerfoot big time. So just a bit of a slowdown by the Aberstrong Bridge. Then you're going to scoot through there, no problem. You're going to drive by an accident heading southbound by the Caffro Bridge. Shouldn't affect you. Memorial, though, is backed up all the way to Deerfoot right now. All right, let me just jump over to McLeod Trail now. Still, we have that slowdown always between Canyon Meadows Road, it seems, and Midlake Boulevard. Just a little bit of a slowdown, and then you should be okay.
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17: Mainly sunny today with a high of 21, a little windy as well. Wind out of the southwest at 30, gusting near 50 near noon. Overnight low down to 4, risk of frost. High of 21 tomorrow, 22 on Friday, and a little cooler over the weekend with highs of 16 and 14. And to see the full 7-day forecast, just go to our weather page at highriveronline.com. 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

0: Johnny Walker back to me, a little Josh Stumpf. Right here on 99.7 Sun Country in the Tirecraft Morning Show. Pretty excited for the balloons going up this afternoon. Now, they have their big, I guess media launch at 4 o'clock over at the Heritage Inn, of course. They are the international sponsor for it. So, pretty darn cool. Then the balloons are going to be going up around 6-ish, give or take half an hour there, just to be in the safe side. You want to get there early to make sure you can see everything, because you're not allowed to park along Wallaceville, along Center Street. That's where they're going to launch them now. From now on, that's where they're going to launch them, just north of the Center Street Bridge there, okay? So that's probably going to affect you later on this evening as well. And it's going to be the same for tomorrow morning, tomorrow night, and Friday morning, and then Saturday morning, Saturday night, and Sunday morning as well. Not Friday night, because that's the balloon glow. Oh, it's going to be an absolute blast. You want more information? We have an awesome article at highriveronline.com with all the information there for you.
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1: 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Crockett's, it's worth the drive.
2: Good morning, I'm Kevin Wallace. Foothills County is warning about an impersonation scam. County says someone is using publicly available information of a county representative to try and deceive you into making payments. The county is urging you to verify payment requests directly with county officials and not send sensitive information until the request is confirmed as legitimate. The incident is under investigation. The Heritage Inn International Balloon Festival gets underway today. Chair Jamie Kinghorn says weather conditions are looking promising.
3: We need sun, and we need really what's most important is light wind.
2: 20 balloons are expected to be airborne around 6:30 tonight, weather permitting. They will be lifting off from the Wallaceville area, and you can expect traffic delays. A Foothills team brought home two medals from an international jiu-jitsu competition in Las Vegas earlier this month. 16-year-old Nick Starr of Heritage Point won silver in no-gi and bronze in gi in the juvenile blue belt super heavy division at Jiu-Jitsu Con.
4: It was really special. It was a lot of fun being called up onto the podium and being able to talk with like my people that I competed against. It was a really good experience.
2: The tournament marked Starr's first international competition. And life after high school was the focus for Highwood High's grades 10 to 12 students on Monday. The Fall Career Fair brought 23 different colleges and institutions to town to chat about their futures. Nate recruiter David Pye spoke about the value of these events.
5: It allows them to see a lot of schools that they might not otherwise.
2: Even 2 years away from grad, students begin to consider their options to plan for the future. In other news, a small plane had to land on the Trans-Canada Highway near Banff to make repairs. No one was injured. U.S. President Donald Trump now says they will continue using Canadian potash instead of outsourcing to Belarus. Saskatchewan Premier Scott Moe says Trump's plan was never realistic. And B.C. residents are going to the polls for a snap general provincial election on October 24th. It's 2 years ahead of schedule.
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2: Leading off with baseball, the Toronto Blue Jays Baltimore Orioles game yesterday was postponed due to weather, so they're having a doubleheader today. First game goes at 11:30 this morning, with game two coming right after at 4:30. Turning to hockey, the Calgary Flames picked up a 3-1 exhibition win over the Vancouver Canucks, with forward Joel Farabee notching a goal and an assist. The Edmonton Oilers also won. They came from behind to beat the Winnipeg Jets 2-1 in overtime. And the Okotoks Classic is bringing some of the world's top male curlers to town. Okotoks Curling Club General Manager Mike Libis says it's a stacked field this year.
6: Well, we got the defending Canadian champion Matt Dunstone's here, defending Alberta champion Kevin Cooley will be here, the new Brendan Botcher team, reigning Olympic gold medalist Tyler Tardy will be here with his new team.
2: Curling draws run daily tomorrow through Sunday.
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2: Mainly sunny today with a high of 21 and a bit of a breeze coming from the southwest at 30, gusting near 50 at noon. Overnight low down to 4 with a high of 21 tomorrow, 22 on Friday, and 16 and 14 over the weekend. And to see the full 7-day forecast and to read more on these stories, just go to highriveronline.com. 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
7: Mainly sunny today with a high of 21, a little windy as well. Wind out of the southwest at 30, gusting near 50 near noon. Overnight low down to 4, risk of frost. High of 21 tomorrow, 22 on Friday, and a little cooler over the weekend with highs of 16 and 14. And to see the full 7-day forecast, just go to our weather page at highriveronline.com. 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

0: pretty good at pretending, alternate ending, Thelma and James, right here on 99.7 Sun Country. They are the duo of Mackenzie Porter and Jake Etheridge, her husband. Yeah, quite a partnership they got going. Pretty darn cool. Their very first song came out just a year ago, so they're doing really well. They've won some awards lately, and we love showcasing and playing Alberta music, even though they were formed down in Nashville and all that kind of stuff. She's originally from Medicine Hat, so how can we not, right? We play original local Alberta country music four times a day right here, 9:50 in the morning, 1:50 in the afternoon, 6:50 in the evening, and same at 10:50 as well.
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13: High River Online weather. Mainly sunny today with a high of 21, a little windy as well. Wind out of the southwest at 30, gusting near 50 near noon. Overnight low down to 4, risk of frost. High of 21 tomorrow, 22 on Friday, and a little cooler over the weekend with highs of 16 and 14. And to see the full 7-day forecast, just go to our weather page at highriveronline.com. 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

0: 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We are getting stoked for the big balloon festival going on. It launches, it lifts up this afternoon. Around 5:30, 6:30 in between there is when they're going to be launched, and they're going to be launched from a new location. So right on Center Street there at Wallaceville. So expect some traffic delays. All right, heads up. They got the big electronic signs out there warning us all and reminding us not to park along the shoulders, especially on the Center Street stretch there by Wallaceville, because that's where all the balloons are going to be going up. And that's where the balloon glow is happening as well. You want to find out more information? We have an amazing article with all the details at HyBerberOnline.com.
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2: I'm Kevin Wallace with your morning news. The Heritage Inn International Balloon Festival starts today, with the flights beginning this evening around 6:30. Popular Balloon Glow is also returning Friday night. Organizer Jamie Kinghorn says they're looking for a few more helping hands.
3: We never have enough volunteers. 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
2: You can help with everything from balloon crews to cleanup. Foothills County is warning you about a circulating impersonation scam. The county says someone is pretending to be a county representative and using their information to mislead people into making payments. Residents and contractors are urged to be cautious of payment requests, verify requests with county officials, and not send sensitive information until the request has been confirmed as legitimate. The county says the incident is under investigation. Grade 10 to 12 students in Highwood High School attended a fall career fair on Monday morning. David Pye, a recruiter from NAIT, spoke about the variety of institutions.
4: We have schools from all over the province.
2: 23 colleges and universities, as well as the Canadian military, brought representatives to share information with students about life after high school. And a Foothills teen brought home two medals during his first international jiu-jitsu competition. 16-year-old Nick Starr of Heritage Point competed at Jiu-Jitsu Con in Las Vegas earlier this month, winning silver in no-gi and bronze in gi in the juvenile blue belt super heavy division. For Star, Jiu-Jitsu is about more than just competing.
5: I just like the fact that after you compete, you can connect with the people that you win against and form friendships.
2: Looking ahead, Star is planning to continue training and helping coach younger athletes. In other news, a small plane made an unexpected landing on the Trans-Canada Highway near Banff to make repairs yesterday. No one was injured. U.S. President Donald Trump says the U.S. will continue using Canadian potash rather than turning to Belarus. Saskatchewan Premier Scott Moe says Trump's plan was never realistic. And B.C. residents are heading to the polls for a snap provincial election on October 24th, 2 years ahead of schedule.
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2: In the MLB, the Toronto Blue Jays Baltimore Orioles game yesterday was postponed due to weather, so they're playing a doubleheader today. Game one starts at 11:30 this morning, with the second game coming right after at 4:30 this afternoon. In the NHL, the Calgary Flames easily beat the Vancouver Canucks 3-1 last night at the Dome in exhibition play. The Flames outshot the Canucks 30-8. And the Edmonton Oilers picked up their second win of the preseason, slipping past the Winnipeg Jets 2-1 in overtime. And the Okotoks Curling Classic returns tomorrow, with draws running until Sunday. Okotoks Curling Club General Manager Mike Libis says tickets are available at the door.
6: My favorite part is just to have some of the, you know, all the top teams here playing on the local ice here, and our members get to come down and watch.
2: First draws tomorrow at 9 a.m. and will feature local teams, Team Jacob Libis and Team James Balance.
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2: Mainly sunny today with a high of 21 and a bit of a breeze coming from the southwest at 30, gusting near 50 at noon. Overnight low down to 4 with a high of 21 tomorrow, 22 on Friday, and 16 and 14 over the weekend. And to see the full 7-day forecast and to read more on these stories, just go to highriveronline.com. 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

That is so tasty on the end. Kelsey Kulick, I love that new song from her, Cut 'Em Loose. And here's Randy House. Running out of moonlight. That's better than running out of moonshine, I guess. This is 99.7 Sun Country, the Tire Craft Morning Show. Just keep

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14: Mainly sunny today with a high of 21, a little windy as well. Wind out of the southwest at 30, gusting near 50 near noon. Overnight low down to 4, risk of frost. High of 21 tomorrow, 22 on Friday, and a little cooler over the weekend with highs of 16 and 14. And to see the full 7-day forecast, just go to our weather page at highriveronline.com. 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
10: High River Online weather. Mainly sunny today with a high of 21, a little windy as well. Wind out of the southwest at 30, gusting near 50 near noon. Overnight low down to 4, risk of frost. High of 21 tomorrow, 22 on Friday, and a little cooler over the weekend with highs of 16 and 14. And to see the full 7-day forecast, just go to our weather page at highriveronline.com. 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

0: Dallas Smith hide from a broken heart. Right here on 99.7 Sun Country and the Tire Craft Morning Show. Hey, he's going to be bringing his rock band, Default, to the Grey Eagle Resort and Casino September 30th. I know, kind of cool. He gets to live in both worlds. He must make a lot of money. Just saying. Hey, we're going to have a ton of fun with the Balloon Glow this Friday. Love the Balloon Glow 14th anniversary already. I can't believe the Balloon Festival. It launches this afternoon around 5:30, 6:30, and it's from a different location. We're right where the Balloon Glow always happens at Wallaceville. So watch for some traffic slowdowns, possibly even a little detour or two as they get it all figured out. So first time we're doing it from there. But as you know, when the Balloon Glow happens there, it's absolutely packed with thousands of people. Yeah. All right. It's going to be a blast.
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1: Good morning. I'm Kevin Wallace. Foothills County is warning about an impersonation scam. The county says someone is using publicly available information of a county representative to try and deceive you into making payments. The county is urging you to verify payment requests directly with county officials and not send sensitive information until the request is confirmed as legitimate. The incident is under investigation. The Heritage and International Balloon Festival gets underway today. Chair Jamie Kinghorn says weather conditions are looking promising.
2: We need sun and we need really what's most important is light winds.
1: 20 balloons are expected to be airborne around 6:30 tonight, weather permitting. They will be lifting off from the Wallaceville area and you can expect traffic delays. A Foothills team brought home two medals from an international jiu-jitsu competition in Las Vegas earlier this month. 16-year-old Nick Starr of Heritage Point won silver in no-gi and bronze in gi in the juvenile blue belt super heavy division at Jiu-Jitsu Con.
3: It was really special. It was a lot of fun being called up onto the podium and being able to talk with my people that I competed against. It was a really good experience.
1: The tournament marked Starr's first international competition. And life after high school was the focus for Highwood High's grades 10 to 12 students on Monday. The fall career fair brought 23 different colleges and institutions to town to chat about their futures. Nate recruiter David Pye spoke about the value of these events.
4: It allows them to see a lot of schools that they might not otherwise.
1: Even 2 years away from grad, students begin to consider their options to plan for the future. In other news, a small plane had to land on the Trans-Canada Highway near Banff to make repairs. No one was injured. U.S. President Donald Trump now says they will continue using Canadian potash instead of outsourcing to Belarus. Saskatchewan Premier Scott Moe says Trump's plan was never realistic. And B.C. residents are going to the polls for a snap general provincial election on October 24th. It's 2 years ahead of schedule.
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1: Leading off with baseball, the Toronto Blue Jays Baltimore Orioles game yesterday was postponed due to weather, so they're having a doubleheader today. First game goes at 11:30 this morning, with game two coming right after at 4:30. Turning to hockey, the Calgary Flames picked up a 3-1 exhibition win over the Vancouver Canucks, with forward Joel Farabee notching a goal and an assist. The Edmonton Oilers also won. They came from behind to beat the Winnipeg Jets 2-1 in overtime. And the Okotoks Classic is bringing some of the world's top male curlers to town. Okotoks Curling Club General Manager Mike Libis says it's a stacked field this year.
5: We've got the defending Canadian champion Matt Dunstone's here, defending Alberta champion Kevin Cooey will be here, the new Brendan Botcher team, reigning Olympic gold medalist Tyler Tardy will be here with his new team.
1: Curling draws run daily tomorrow through Sunday.
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1: Mainly sunny today with a high of 21 and a bit of a breeze coming from the southwest at 30, gusting near 50 at noon. Overnight low down to 4 with a high of 21 tomorrow, 22 on Friday, and 16 and 14 over the weekend. And to see the full 7-day forecast and to read more on these stories, just go to highriveronline.com. 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

Brayden King, We Got Beer. Man, must have taken 2 seconds to write that song. Hey. All right, Dirks Bentley, 515-0-0-0. 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
12: Mainly sunny today with a high of 21, a little windy as well. Wind out of the southwest at 30, gusting near 50 near noon. Overnight low down to 4, risk of frost. High of 21 tomorrow, 22 on Friday, and a little cooler over the weekend with highs of 16 and 14. And to see the full 7-day forecast, just go to our weather page at highriveronline.com. 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
7: High River Online weather. Mainly sunny today with a high of 21, a little windy as well. Wind out of the southwest at 30, gusting near 50 near noon. Overnight low down to 4, risk of frost. High of 21 tomorrow, 22 on Friday, and a little cooler over the weekend with highs of 16 and 14. And to see the full 7-day forecast, just go to our weather page at highriveronline.com. 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

0: Laren Goodvin, an Albertan living in Nashville. Boy, there's a lot of Albertans living in Nashville in country music. We probably have a 50-50 split down there some days. Hey, we're going to have a ton of fun with the Bloom Festival launching this afternoon from Wallaceville. Looking forward to it. And, of course, the big Bloom Glow is this Friday night. We have all the details on that and the big, huge show and shine coming up this Sunday at highriveronline.com. Have yourself a wonderful afternoon. We'll catch up again tomorrow right after the 6 a.m. news.
1: Rain and cool temperatures have limited harvest progress across the prairies. In Alberta, last week's crop report showed just 23% of the provincial harvest was in. Manitoba's weekly crop report came out yesterday and shows 43% of the provincial harvest is now complete. Saskatchewan's report comes out tomorrow, but as of last week, only 32% of the harvest was in. In Saskatchewan, the provincial NDP wants the SAS party government to provide emergency relief for farmers impacted by the delayed harvest and rising input costs. NDP leader Carla Beck says farmers are in a massive cash crunch and are dealing with diesel and grain drying costs. Agriculture Minister David Merritt acknowledged it has been a challenging harvest, noting that current programs such as crop insurance help to address the situation. For Golden West, I'm Glendalee Allen Vossler.
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1: With your local news, I'm Julie Patton. Foothills County Enforcement Services, the High River RCMP Traffic Unit, and Diamond Valley Community Peace Officers recently conducted a joint traffic enforcement operation on 192nd Street near the Millerville Racetrack. The 60-kilometer-per-hour road was identified as an area of concern for speeding at a recent Foothills County Council meeting. The highest speed recorded during the joint operation was 105 kilometers per hour. The driver was issued a $648 ticket. Local balloonist Kathy Dudgeon is encouraging young people to build and launch their own tissue paper balloons at this year's Balloon Glow. Dudgeon says they'll launch the balloons Friday.
2: Bring it to the glow site, and before we set up the big balloons for the glow, we'll have a spot where they can bring their tissue paper balloons and we'll check them over and help them launch.
1: The location and time of the tissue paper balloon launch is still being determined. Foothills County is bringing back the Recycle Roundup to Diamond Valley and Prittis. On Saturday from 10 to 4, recyclables will be collected at the Diamond Valley and Prittis transfer stations. Items collected include electronics, paint, used oil materials, and household hazardous waste. The Foothills Regional Landfill also accepts these items year-round at no cost. And a Foothills teen brought home two medals from an international jiu-jitsu competition in Las Vegas earlier this month. 16-year-old Nick Starr of Heritage Point won silver in no-gi and bronze in gi in the Juvenile Blue Belt Super Heavy Division at Jiu-Jitsu Con.
3: It was really special. It was a lot of fun being called up onto the podium and being able to talk with my people that I competed against. It was a really good experience.
1: The tournament marked Starr's first international competition. In other news, the Calgary Firefighters Association says it's seen a 143% increase in overdose calls in the first 7 months of 2026. The 2027 World Juniors are set for Edmonton and Red Deer this winter. The tournament runs from December 26th to January 5th, with tickets going on sale this Friday. And Fat Bear Week is back, with 16 Alaskan brown bears competing for the heavyweight championship.
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1: In the MLB, the Jays are in Baltimore with a doubleheader today against the Orioles after last night's game was postponed due to weather. Game 1 got underway at 11:35, with Game 2 going this afternoon at 4:35. And the Okotoks Classic is bringing some of the world's top male curlers to town this week. Okotoks Curling Club General Manager Mike Libis says it's a stacked field this year.
4: We got the defending Canadian champion Matt Dunstone's here, defending Alberta champion Kevin Cooley will be here, the new Brendan Botcher team, reigning Olympic gold medalist Tyler Tardy will be here with his new team.
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1: It's cloudy, becoming a mix of sun and cloud this afternoon with a high of 21. Tonight we'll have a few clouds with a low of 4 and risk of frost. Mainly sunny tomorrow with a high of 21 and partly cloudy Friday with a high of 22.
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0: John Mayer, phone, keys, wallet. Hey, I'm Sharon Church. Okay, let's talk about Halloween. I know, it's still September, but parents, you got to get your butt into that dollar store right now while supplies last, right? If you wait until the night before Halloween, nothing will be left. And let's be real, your kids have been talking about what they want to be since last Halloween. So just buy something right now. Will they change their mind 2 days before Halloween? Absolutely. That's basically guaranteed. But at least you'll have options on the big night. And honestly, who are we kidding? That winter jacket is going to cover it all up anyway.
1: It's the season of autumn leaves, pumpkin spice, and football.
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1: High River Online weather.
13: High of 21 this afternoon with a mix of sun and clouds. There's a few clouds tonight and low of 4 with risk of frost. 21 and mainly sunny tomorrow, while Friday is 22 and partly cloudy. For the full 7-day forecast, go to highriveronline.com. I'm Julie Patton.
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0: whole iced coffee debate online. Hey, I'm Sharon Church. In a viral TikTok video, a recruiter discussed Gen Z's arriving to their interviews with iced coffees. And she thinks this comes across too casual, as though the interview is just a stop on your list of errands for the day. And of course, that video came with all sorts of opinions on either side of the matter. What do you think? Now, you can call me an old lady, but I think I agree with the recruiter. The only time there should be a coffee in your hand is if the interview is held at a coffee shop. And even then, skip the iced coffee. No one needs to hear that ice swirling in your cup. Order something dignified, like a caramel ribbon crunch frappuccino.
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8: It's cloudy, becoming a mix of sun and cloud this afternoon with a high of 21. Tonight we'll have a few clouds with a low of 4 and risk of frost. Mainly sunny tomorrow with a high of 21 and partly cloudy Friday with a high of 22. For the full 7-day forecast, go to highriveronline.com. 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

0: in Telluride. Hey, I'm Sharon Church. Orange Shirt Day is coming up. That's a week from today. That's Truth and Reconciliation Day. And if you're looking to buy an orange shirt to wear for yourself or for your kiddos, just be sure to buy from Indigenous vendors that pledge to donate the proceeds from their sales of orange t-shirts to groups that raise awareness about the residential school survivors, such as the Orange Shirt Society, which also lists official retailers on its website. Now, Rob Schultz, he's the founder of the online marketplace Shop First Nations. He says shopping for orange t-shirts from Indigenous businesses is a tangible step toward economic reconciliation.
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2: With your local news, I'm Julie Patton. After Foothills County Council identified speeding concerns on a road near the Millerville racetrack, Enforcement Services conducted a joint traffic operation with High River RCMP and Diamond Valley Peace Officers. During the operation on 192nd Street, a driver was ticketed over $600 for traveling 105 kilometers per hour on the 60 kilometer per hour road. Officers also issued 8 violation tickets and multiple warnings for failure to produce documents. Making your own balloon to launch at this year's Balloon Glow is now a possibility. Local balloonist Kathy Dudgeon has created a craft project that she is encouraging local kids to check out.
3: The idea is that we want the kids to be participants, not just spectators.
2: The directions for the tissue paper balloons are available on the festival's Facebook page. Recycle Roundup returns this Saturday to Diamond Valley and Pritis. From 10 to 4, bring in electronics, paint, used oil materials, and household hazardous waste to be recycled at the Diamond Valley and Pritis transfer stations. Foothills County says hazardous waste can still be recycled year-round at no cost at the Foothills Regional Landfill. And a Foothills teen brought home 2 medals during his first international jiu-jitsu competition. 16-year-old Nick Starr of Heritage Point competed at Jiu-Jitsu Con in Las Vegas earlier this month, winning silver in no-gi and bronze in gi in the juvenile blue belt super heavy division. For Starr, jiu-jitsu is about more than competing.
4: I just like the fact that after you compete, you can connect with the people that you win against and form friendships.
2: Looking ahead, Starr is planning to continue training and helping coach younger athletes. In other news, Alberta will suspend its 13 cent per liter fuel tax beginning October 1st. Yesterday afternoon, a small plane made an emergency landing on Highway 1 between Banff and Lake Louise with no injuries reported. And after 9 years, Olivia was dethroned as the most popular girl name in Canada, with Charlotte taking its place.
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2: In baseball, Toronto is playing a doubleheader in Baltimore after last night's game was postponed due to weather. Game 1 against the Orioles is currently underway. Game 2 goes at 4:35. And the Okotoks Classic returns tomorrow with curling draws running until Sunday. Okotoks Curling Club General Manager Mike Libis says tickets are available at the door.
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2: It's cloudy, becoming a mix of sun and cloud this afternoon with a high of 21. Tonight we'll have a few clouds with a low of 4 and risk of frost. Mainly sunny tomorrow with a high of 21 and partly cloudy Friday with a high of 22.
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0: 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High River Online weather.
2: High of 21 this afternoon with a mix of sun and clouds. There's a few clouds tonight and low of 4 with risk of frost. 21 and mainly sunny tomorrow, while Friday is 22 and partly cloudy. For the full 7-day forecast, go to highriveronline.com. 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
12: It's cloudy, becoming a mix of sun and cloud this afternoon with a high of 21. Tonight we'll have a few clouds with a low of 4 and risk of frost. Mainly sunny tomorrow with a high of 21 and partly cloudy Friday with a high of 22. For the full 7-day forecast, go to highriveronline.com. 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
2: With your local news, I'm Julie Patton. Foothills County Enforcement Services, the High River RCMP Traffic Unit, and Diamond Valley Community Peace Officers recently conducted a joint traffic enforcement operation on 192nd Street near the Millerville Racetrack. The 60-kilometer-per-hour road was identified as an area of concern for speeding at a recent Foothills County Council meeting. The highest speed recorded during the joint operation was 105 kilometers per hour. The driver was issued a $648 ticket. Local balloonist Kathy Dudgeon is encouraging young people to build and launch their own tissue paper balloons at this year's Balloon Glow. Dudgeon says they'll launch the balloons Friday.
3: Bring it to the glow site, and before we set up the big balloons for the glow, we'll have a spot where they can bring their tissue paper balloons and we'll check them over and help them launch.
2: The location and time of the tissue paper balloon launch is still being determined. Foothills County is bringing back the Recycle Roundup to Diamond Valley and Prittis. On Saturday from 10 to 4, recyclables will be collected at the Diamond Valley and Prittis transfer stations. Items collected include electronics, paint, used oil materials, and household hazardous waste. The Foothills Regional Landfill also accepts these items year-round at no cost. And a Foothills teen brought home two medals from an international jiu-jitsu competition in Las Vegas earlier this month. 16-year-old Nick Starr of Heritage Point won silver in no-gi and bronze in gi in the juvenile blue belt super heavy division at Jiu-Jitsu Con.
4: It was really special. It was a lot of fun being called up onto the podium and being able to talk with like my people that I competed against. It was a really good experience.
2: The tournament marked Starr's first international competition. In other news, the Calgary Firefighters Association says it's seen a 143% increase in overdose calls in the first 7 months of 2026. The 2027 World Juniors are set for Edmonton and Red Deer this winter. The tournament runs from December 26th to January 5th, with tickets going on sale this Friday. And Fat Bear Week is back, with 16 Alaskan brown bears competing for the heavyweight championship.
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2: In the MLB, the Jays are in Baltimore with a doubleheader today against the Orioles after last night's game was postponed due to weather. Game 1 got underway at 11:35, with Game 2 going this afternoon at 4:35. And the Okotoks Classic is bringing some of the world's top male curlers to town this week. Okotoks Curling Club General Manager Mike Libis says it's a stacked field this year.
5: Well, we've got the defending Canadian champion Matt Dunstone's here, defending Alberta champion Kevin Cooley will be here, the new Brendan Botcher team, reigning Olympic gold medalist Tyler Tardy will be here with his new team.
2: Curling draws run daily tomorrow through Sunday.
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2: It's cloudy, becoming a mix of sun and cloud this afternoon with a high of 21. Tonight we'll have a few clouds with a low of 4 and risk of frost. Mainly sunny tomorrow with a high of 21 and partly cloudy Friday with a high of 22.
0: She's been to more country festivals than she can count. And yes, she's still recovering. It's the Homestretch with Candace Johnson.
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Kim Hicks, the pilot on the home stretch, brought to you by Irvin's Tack and Western Wear. It's Candace Johnson with you, and here's Jason Aldean. She's country on the home stretch.

0: Zimmerman Chevy Silverado on the home stretch. I'm Candace Johnson. Anyone else watching America's Got Talent this season? Yeah, there is an Edmonton acro canine crew. This is like acrobat dancing along with dogs. So it's a dog show. It's an acrobat show. And they've made it all the way to the finals. We find out tonight if Edmonton's own acro canine crew is going to take home the crown and the $1 million.
1: ASI, what did you think, man? Acro Canine Crew. Wow. What a performance. I mean, it's very risky doing it with dogs.
0: Yeah, and they nailed it. They pulled it off. It was like an 80s theme with Whitney Houston. And oh my gosh, the dogs. The dogs are incredible. So come on, Alberta. Let's cheer them on. I hope you voted last night. If you could, Acro Canine Crew from Edmonton could be winning America's Got Talent tonight.
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17: High of 21 this afternoon with a mix of sun and clouds. There's a few clouds tonight and low of 4 with risk of frost. 21 and mainly sunny tomorrow, while Friday is 22 and partly cloudy. For the full 7-day forecast, go to highriveronline.com. I'm Julie Patton.
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0: Tucker Wetmore, wind up missing you on the home stretch. I'm Candace Johnson. I don't know about you, but I am done with cooking meals. Done with planning menus, cooking the meals, doing the grocery shopping. I've been doing it my entire life. And just recently, I'm like, oh, I am so sick of being the one who has to plan dinner, especially when we all eat drastically different. I'm trying to eat healthy, lose a little bit of weight before we go to Mexico. The husband loves burgers and steaks and red meat. The kiddo, chicken fingers. It's like I can't win. I'm cooking three meals every night. So I think it's time for a food divorce. Yep, it is the latest trend. Couples going through a food divorce where they stop planning cooking and eating meals together. A relationship therapist says that the trend can actually reduce stress and scheduling conflicts. However, you will need to make time to connect in other ways. If you're eating different things, go get your own food, honey. If you want a burger, go get a burger. I'm going to be here eating my chicken breast. And if you don't want it, well, go get yourself something else.
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18: It's cloudy, becoming a mix of sun and cloud this afternoon with a high of 21. Tonight we'll have a few clouds with a low of 4 and risk of frost. Mainly sunny tomorrow with a high of 21 and partly cloudy Friday with a high of 22. For the full 7-day forecast, go to highriveronline.com. I'm Julie Patton.
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0: Jade Eagleson, Rodeo Queen, 99.7 Sun Country. It's Candace Johnson with you. Hey, just a heads up, this weekend there's going to be road closures in High River for Balloon Glow. There's also a show and shine. 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
1: With your local news, I'm Julie Patton. After Foothills County Council identified speeding concerns on a road near the Millerville racetrack, Enforcement Services conducted a joint traffic operation with High River RCMP and Diamond Valley Peace Officers. During the operation on 192nd Street, a driver was ticketed over $600 for traveling 105 kilometers per hour on the 60 kilometer per hour road. Officers also issued 8 violation tickets and multiple warnings for failure to produce documents. Making your own balloon to launch at this year's Balloon Glow is now a possibility. Local balloonist Kathy Dudgeon has created a craft project that she is encouraging local kids to check out.
2: The idea is that we want the kids to be participants, not just spectators.
1: The directions for the tissue paper balloons are available on the festival's Facebook page. Recycle Roundup returns this Saturday to Diamond Valley and Prittis. From 10 to 4, bring in electronics, paint, used oil materials, and household hazardous waste to be recycled at the Diamond Valley and Prittis transfer stations. Foothills County says hazardous waste can still be recycled year-round at no cost at the Foothills Regional Landfill. And a Foothills teen brought home 2 medals during his first international jiu-jitsu competition. 16-year-old Nick Starr of Heritage Point competed at Jiu-Jitsu Con in Las Vegas earlier this month, winning silver in no-gi and bronze in gi in the juvenile blue belt super heavy division. For Starr, Jiu-Jitsu is about more than competing.
3: I just like the fact that after you compete, you can connect with the people that you win against and form friendships.
1: Looking ahead, Starr is planning to continue training and helping coach younger athletes. In other news, Alberta will suspend its 13-cent per liter fuel tax beginning October 1st. Yesterday afternoon, a small plane made an emergency landing on Highway 1 between Banff and Lake Louise with no injuries reported. And after 9 years, Olivia was dethroned as the most popular girl name in Canada, with Charlotte taking its place.
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1: In baseball, Toronto is playing a doubleheader in Baltimore after last night's game was postponed due to weather. The Jays lost Game 1 against the Orioles 4-2 this afternoon. Game 2 goes at 4:35. And the Okotoks Classic returns tomorrow with curling draws running until Sunday. Okotoks Curling Club General Manager Mike Libis says tickets are available at the door.
4: My favorite part is just to have some of the, you know, all the top teams here playing on the local ice here, and our members get to come down and watch.
1: The first draw is tomorrow at 9 a.m. and will feature local teams, Team Jacob Libis and Team James Balance.
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1: It's cloudy, becoming a mix of sun and cloud this afternoon with a high of 21. Tonight we'll have a few clouds with a low of 4 and risk of frost. Mainly sunny tomorrow with a high of 21 and partly cloudy Friday with a high of 22.
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0: Chesney Carry on the home stretch. I'm Candace Johnson. It is a big night on TV. America's Got Talent Finals. They will announce the winner. It could be Edmonton's Acro Canine Crew. Also tonight, Big Brother and a new season of Survivor. Will there be an Alberta contestant this year like there was last year? I don't know. We're going to have to wait and find out tonight. Of course, last year's Alberta contestant, Jake, who was from St. Albert, just outside of Edmonton, he had to be medically evacuated after getting bit by a snake.
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13: High River Online weather.
14: High of 21 this afternoon with a mix of sun and clouds. There's a few clouds tonight and low of 4 with risk of frost. 21 and mainly sunny tomorrow, while Friday is 22 and partly cloudy. For the full 7-day forecast, go to highriveronline.com. I'm Julie Patton.
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0: Urban Straight Line on the home stretch. I'm Candace Johnson. Did you hear about the bear that got into an arcade in Colorado? Yeah, police were actually trying to catch the bear who was just kind of wandering on the street when it entered the arcade, even though the police were yelling, "Don't go in there, bear! Don't go in there, bear!" Well, he still did. I mean, who wouldn't want to go to an arcade? Have a little bit of fun. Maybe, and I'm surprised it hasn't happened yet, High Rollers in Banff, what, they've had no bear visitors this year?
1: It's the season of autumn leaves, pumpkin spice, and football.
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11: It's cloudy, becoming a mix of sun and cloud this afternoon with a high of 21. Tonight we'll have a few clouds with a low of 4 and risk of frost. Mainly sunny tomorrow with a high of 21 and partly cloudy Friday with a high of 22. For the full 7-day forecast, go to highriveronline.com. 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

0: never met a beer. On 99.7 Sun Country, Candace Johnson with you. This is pretty exciting. The World Junior schedule was just released. It's exciting because this year the World Juniors are here in Alberta. Not in Calgary. Edmonton and Red Deer. So you're going to have to drive on down the QE2 and get mad at people who are using the left lane for driving instead of passing. Any chance I get to remind people not to drive in the left lane, I'm going to take it. I can't help myself. Yeah, the 2027 World Junior schedule set for Edmonton and Red Deer. It looks like Canada's first game will be on Boxing Day in Edmonton. So if you want more details, just go to our website, highriveronline.com.
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1: With your local news, I'm Julie Patton. Foothills County Enforcement Services, the High River RCMP Traffic Unit, and Diamond Valley Community Peace Officers recently conducted a joint traffic enforcement operation on 192nd Street near the Millerville Racetrack. The 60-kilometer-per-hour road was identified as an area of concern for speeding at a recent Foothills County Council meeting. The highest speed recorded during the joint operation was 105 kilometers per hour. The driver was issued a $648 ticket. Local balloonist Kathy Dudgeon is encouraging young people to build and launch their own tissue paper balloons at this year's Balloon Glow. Dudgeon says they'll launch the balloons Friday.
2: Bring it to the glow site, and before we set up the big balloons for the glow, we'll have a spot where they can bring their tissue paper balloons and we'll check them over and help them launch.
1: The location and time of the tissue paper balloon launch is still being determined. Foothills County is bringing back the Recycle Roundup to Diamond Valley and Prittis. On Saturday from 10 to 4, recyclables will be collected at the Diamond Valley and Prittis transfer stations. Items collected include electronics, paint, used oil materials, and household hazardous waste. The Foothills Regional Landfill also accepts these items year-round at no cost. And a Foothills teen brought home two medals from an international jiu-jitsu competition in Las Vegas earlier this month. 16-year-old Nick Starr of Heritage Point won silver in no-gi and bronze in gi in the Juvenile Blue Belt Super Heavy Division at Jiu-Jitsu Con.
3: It was really special. It was a lot of fun being called up onto the podium and being able to talk with my people that I competed against. It was a really good experience.
1: The tournament marked Starr's first international competition. In other news, the Calgary Firefighters Association says it's seen a 143% increase in overdose calls in the first 7 months of 2026. The 2027 World Juniors are set for Edmonton and Red Deer this winter. The tournament runs from December 26th to January 5th, with tickets going on sale this Friday. And Fat Bear Week is back, with 16 Alaskan brown bears competing for the heavyweight championship.
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1: In the MLB, the Jays are in Baltimore with a doubleheader today against the Orioles after last night's game was postponed due to weather. This afternoon, Toronto lost Game 1 4-2. Game 2 gets going at 4:35. And the Okotoks Classic is bringing some of the world's top male curlers to town this week. Okotoks Curling Club General Manager Mike Libis says it's a stacked field this year.
4: We got the defending Canadian champion Matt Dunstone's here, defending Alberta champion Kevin Cooey will be here, the new Brendan Botcher team, reigning Olympic gold medalist Tyler Tardy will be here with his new team.
1: Curling draws run daily tomorrow through Sunday.
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1: It's cloudy, becoming a mix of sun and cloud this afternoon with a high of 21. Tonight we'll have a few clouds with a low of 4 and risk of frost. Mainly sunny tomorrow with a high of 21 and partly cloudy Friday with a high of 22.
0: Proof that you can love wine, line dancing, and your kids all at the same time. 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

0: top south of Sanity on the home stretch. I'm Candace Johnson. Sure, he's got a song about drinking whiskey. Don't they all? Well, 15 Costco liquor stores across the province are going to carry whiskeys from small Alberta distilleries. This is fantastic. 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There's producers in Calgary, Canmore, Jasper, just to name a few. 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
17: There's a few clouds tonight and low of 4 with risk of frost. 21 and mainly sunny tomorrow, while Friday is 22 and partly cloudy. For the full 7-day forecast, go to highriveronline.com. I'm Julie Patton.
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1: Look at you looking at me, looking at my tattoo through my shirt. With a vodka soda, walking over, 10 in a mini skirt. 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

0: Jason Aldean, how far does a goodbye go on the home stretch? Anyone else watching America's Got Talent this season? Yeah, there is an Edmonton acro canine crew. This is like acrobat dancing along with dogs. So it's a dog show. It's an acrobat show. And they've made it all the way to the finals. We find out tonight if Edmonton's own acro canine crew is going to take home the crown and the $1 million.
1: ASI, what did you think, man? Acro canine crew. Wow. What a performance. I mean, it's very risky doing it with dogs.
0: Yeah, and they nailed it. They pulled it off. It was like an 80s theme with Whitney Houston. And oh my gosh, the dogs. The dogs are incredible. So come on, Alberta. Let's cheer them on. I hope you voted last night. If you could, Acro Canine Crew from Edmonton could be winning America's Got Talent tonight.
2: Do you know what happened last night?
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11: Tonight we'll have a few clouds with a low of 4 and risk of frost. Mainly sunny tomorrow with a high of 21 and partly cloudy Friday with a high of 22. For the full 7-day forecast, go to highriveronline.com. I'm Julie Patton.
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0: Small Town Something, 99.7 Sun Country. Candace Johnson with you. And the weather's looking good this weekend for the Heritage Inn International Balloon Festival. Let's hope we can get a lot of balloons in the air. I know every year weather and wind are typically problems. We've got the full story, more details, including parking and traffic disruptions, up on our website, highriveronline.com.
1: Rain and cool temperatures have limited harvest progress across the prairies. In Alberta, last week's crop report showed just 23% of the provincial harvest was in. Manitoba's weekly crop report came out yesterday and shows 43% of the provincial harvest is now complete. Saskatchewan's report comes out tomorrow, but as of last week, only 32% of the harvest was in. In Saskatchewan, the provincial NDP wants the Sass Party government to provide emergency relief for farmers impacted by the delayed harvest and rising input costs. NDP leader Carla Beck says farmers are in a massive cash crunch and are dealing with diesel and grain drying costs. Agriculture Minister David Merritt acknowledged it has been a challenging harvest, noting that current programs such as crop insurance help to address the situation. For Golden West, I'm Glendalee Allen Vossler.
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1: High River Online News. 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
2: With your local news, I'm Julie Patton. After Foothills County Council identified speeding concerns on a road near the Millerville racetrack, Enforcement Services conducted a joint traffic operation with High River RCMP and Diamond Valley Peace Officers. During the operation on 192nd Street, a driver was ticketed over $600 for traveling 105 kilometers per hour on the 60 kilometer per hour road. Officers also issued 8 violation tickets and multiple warnings for failure to produce documents. Making your own balloon to launch at this year's Balloon Glow is now a possibility. Local balloonist Kathy Dudgeon has created a craft project that she is encouraging local kids to check out.
3: The idea is that we want the kids to be participants, not just spectators.
2: The directions for the tissue paper balloons are available on the festival's Facebook page. Recycle Roundup returns this Saturday to Diamond Valley and Pritis. From 10 to 4, bring in electronics, paint, used oil materials, and household hazardous waste to be recycled at the Diamond Valley and Pritis transfer stations. Foothills County says hazardous waste can still be recycled year-round at no cost at the Foothills Regional Landfill. And a Foothills teen brought home 2 medals during his first international jiu-jitsu competition. 16-year-old Nick Starr of Heritage Point competed at Jiu-Jitsu Con in Las Vegas earlier this month, winning silver in no-gi and bronze in gi in the juvenile blue belt super heavy division. For Starr, Jiu-Jitsu is about more than competing.
4: I just like the fact that after you compete, you can connect with the people that you win against and form friends with.
2: Looking ahead, Starr is planning to continue training and helping coach younger athletes. In other news, Alberta will suspend its 13 cent per liter fuel tax beginning October 1st. Yesterday afternoon, a small plane made an emergency landing on Highway 1 between Banff and Lake Louise with no injuries reported. And after 9 years, Olivia was dethroned as the most popular girl name in Canada, with Charlotte taking its place.
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2: In baseball, Toronto is playing a doubleheader in Baltimore after last night's game was postponed due to weather. The Jays lost Game 1 against the Orioles 4-2 this afternoon. Game 2 is currently underway. And the Okotoks Classic returns tomorrow with curling draws running until Sunday. Okotoks Curling Club General Manager Mike Libis says tickets are available at the door.
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2: Tonight we'll have a few clouds with a low of 4 and risk of frost. Mainly sunny tomorrow with a high of 21 and partly cloudy Friday with a high of 22.
0: She's Googled, "Is this normal?" more times than she'll admit. It's the Homestretch with Candace Johnson.
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Zach McPhee, The Way I Know You Now on the home stretch. I'm Candace Johnson. Coming up next, what's happening in entertainment, brought to you by the Great Eagle Event Center. First, Garth Brooks.

0: at my Frosty's funeral. The 6-song track list also includes a song called I Miss the Sunroom. And tickets are still available for Headbangers Haunt at the Great Eagle Event Center. Yeah, Sebastian Bach, formerly of Skid Row and Quiet Riot, will be celebrating Halloween at the Great Eagle on October 30th. I'm Candace, and that's what's happening in entertainment.
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20: There's a few clouds tonight and low of 4 with risk of frost. 21 and mainly sunny tomorrow, while Friday is 22 and partly cloudy. For the full 7-day forecast, go to highriveronline.com. I'm Julie Patton.
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0: Ella Langley, be her on the home stretch. I'm Candace Johnson. I don't know about you, but I am done with cooking meals. I'm done with planning menus, cooking the meals, doing the grocery shopping. I've been doing it my entire life. And just recently, I'm like, oh, I am so sick of being the one who has to plan dinner, especially when we all eat drastically different. I'm trying to eat healthy, lose a little bit of weight before we go to Mexico. The husband loves burgers and steaks and red meat. The kiddo, chicken fingers. It's like I can't win. I'm cooking three meals every night. So I think it's time for a food divorce. Yep, it is the latest trend. Couples going through a food divorce where they stop planning cooking and eating meals together. A relationship therapist says that the trend can actually reduce stress and scheduling conflicts. However, you will need to make time to connect in other ways. If you're eating different things, go get your own food, honey. If you want a burger, go get a burger. I'm going to be here eating my chicken breast. And if you don't want it, well, go get yourself something else.
1: It's the season of autumn leaves, pumpkin spice, and football.
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7: Tonight we'll have a few clouds with a low of 4 and risk of frost. Mainly sunny tomorrow with a high of 21 and partly cloudy Friday with a high of 22. For the full 7-day forecast, go to highriveronline.com. I'm Julie Patton.
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